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0: 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Now.
11: Hey there, I'm Jai Morse. Starting with breaking news from the UK, and a 28-year-old man has been arrested in relation to the murder of former politician Ann Widdecombe. In a statement, police say the British national is now in police custody. It comes less than 24 hours after a 26-year-old man previously arrested in relation to the death was released from custody. Meantime, a South African football player who recently played 3 games in the country's World Cup campaign has died at the age of 25. Tributes are flowing for Jaden Adams, with the South African Football Players Union calling his passing an immeasurable loss. No official cause of death has been released. Almost 2 million people in China have been evacuated, with a typhoon wreaking havoc across parts of the country. The 1,000-kilometer-wide storm first hit land last night and has now weakened to a Category 1 system. Calls for investigations into Sydney's light rail after 3 major incidents within 24 hours. New South Wales Rail, Tram and Bus Union says the frequency of incidents is deeply alarming and the public deserves better. And the first strain of H5 bird flu has been detected in a native Australian seabird. The disease has been confirmed in a greater crested tern, the federal government describing it as a disturbing development.
0: Be a sport. Take a mate to Bottomless Brunch, including food and a 2-hour beverage package. Saturdays at the Berry Hotel.
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11: In sport, the Blues' winning streak has been broken, losing to Hawthorn last night at the MCG. The Hawks secured a 64-point win over Carlton for a final score of 103-39, serving them their first loss in 8 games. A 79-point loss for the Suns to Adelaide defeated 128-49 Adelaide Oval. It moves the Crows into the number 4 spot on the ladder. Suns coach Damien Hardwick says it was disheartening.
12: Go through ups and downs. We've got some challenges, there's no question about that. But at the end of the day, we lost by a kick last week, lost by Hawthorn by 2 kicks, lost to North Melbourne. Things can look vastly different. Tonight we're just terrible.
11: And England are through to the World Cup semi-finals after defeating Norway 2-1 in Miami. That's the latest in news and sport.
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16: Partly cloudy all across the Riverland today. Tomorrow, a possible shower and 17. Tuesday, partly cloudy and 17. And Wednesday, 16 and partly cloudy. Today, a max of 16 degrees. And right now, on the Davilly's air conditioning weather station, it's 11. Good music.

0: Good morning, Zach, on Magic 931, your home of the hits. That was Green Day. How'd your first week of the school holidays go? Don't worry, next week there's a fantastic event happening tomorrow down at the Renmark Club. It's a kids' craft session. That's right, air dry clay, painting, jewellery making, loads more creative activities, and it's absolutely free from 11 till 1 down at the Renmark Club. Get them off the tablets, get them off the phone, and get them down to the Renmark Club making some creative activities. Magic 931, in the next 15, we've got a bit of a lullaby for you. Lots more as well. Magic, your home of the hits. This is
1: Australia. 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
0: 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Now.
10: Morning, I'm Jai Morse. A 48-year-old man has been charged with murder following the discovery of a woman's body in Queensland. The body was discovered late last night in bushland north of Toowoomba, believed to belong to missing woman Yana Armstrong. The 48-year-old is set to face court tomorrow as investigations continue. In other news, an Australian government campaign is set to encourage Aussies to test for bowel cancer. Health Minister Mark Butler says when found early, more than 90% of cases can be successfully treated.
11: Early detection massively increases the likelihood of survival here. 14 million Australians have participated in this screening program over the last 20 years, and it's literally saved thousands and thousands of lives.
10: The first strain of H5 bird flu has been detected in a native Australian seabird. The disease has been confirmed in a greater crested tern, the federal government describing it as a disturbing development. All other 11 cases have involved migratory birds from the subantarctic region. And a WA Labor MP has had his electorate office vandalised in what he claims was a targeted incident. The office was significantly damaged overnight on Friday, with the woman arrested but released without charge. Scarborough MP Stuart Albury says there's no place for intimidation or violence in our democracy.
0: Go posh with high tea, bubbles on arrival, housemaid scones, ribbon sandwiches and chocolate profiteroles. Sundays at the Berry Hotel.
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1: Now.
10: Checking sport, the Crows have moved into the top four in the AFL ladder after smashing the Suns at home. Adelaide managed to defeat the Gold Coast 128-49 Adelaide Oval. Suns coach Damien Hardwick says it wasn't their night.
12: Tried throwing the magnets round, sort of just made it worse. Went back to what we knew, just couldn't get nothing going. Ended up just chasing your tail. Couldn't get anything moving forward, so attack from the back half. At this ground, it's the hardest place to be.
10: England are through to the World Cup semi-finals after defeating Norway 2-1 in Miami. And Linda Noskova's won the Wimbledon women's singles, becoming the third Czech woman to do so in 4 years. Jannik Sinner will take on Alexander Zverev in the men's final tomorrow. That's the latest in news and sport.
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3: Magic weather. Partly cloudy all across the Riverland today. Tomorrow, a possible shower and 17. Tuesday, partly cloudy and 17. And Wednesday, 16 and partly cloudy. Today, a max of 16 degrees. And right now, it's 13 degrees on the Davilles air conditioning weather station.
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0: 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Starting tomorrow is Magic 931's Wheel of Wishes. 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

0: 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I'm out of here. Thank you very much for hanging out with me. Don't forget, starting tomorrow on the Zach and Tabby Breakfast Show, Zach and Tabby's Wheel of Wishes, you have a chance to win up to $100 of experiences from our region. 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But until then, stay beautiful, Riverland.
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1: 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Now.
7: Hey there, I'm Jai Morse. A 28-year-old man has been arrested in relation to the murder of former UK politician Ann Widdecombe. In a statement, police say the British national is now in police custody. It comes less than 24 hours after a 26-year-old man previously arrested in relation to the death was released from custody. Back home, a 48-year-old man has been charged with murder following the discovery of a woman's body in Queensland. The body was discovered late last night in bushland north of Toowoomba, believed to belong to missing woman Yana Armstrong. The 48-year-old man is set to face court tomorrow as investigations continue. 15 people have been killed after a speedboat capsized in Vietnam. The incident happened off an island in the country's south, with 21 passengers also hospitalized. Hundreds of thousands of Aussies could be missing out on free, life-saving bowel cancer screenings. A campaign led by the Australian government's urging locals to start screening from the age of 45 and to continue screening every 2 years.
8: Bowel cancer waits for no one. This test could save your life.
7: Minister for Health and Ageing Mark Butler there. And Prince Harry and his family have met with his father, King Charles, marking the first time the King's seen his grandchildren in more than 4 years. Buckingham Palace confirmed the meeting at Highgrove House took place on Friday.
1: 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Magic 931 Sport. 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
7: In sport, the Blues' winning streak's been broken, losing to Hawthorn last night at the MCG. The Hawks secured a 64-point win over Carlton for a final score of 103-39, serving them their first loss in 8 games. The Giants have secured a 13-point win over the Cats. GWS left the clash with Geelong with a final score of 86-73. Cats star Jeremy Cameron taken off the field in an ambulance due to a collarbone injury. A 79-point loss for the Suns to Adelaide defeated 128-49 Adelaide Oval last night. It moves the Crows into the number four spot on the ladder. And England have become the third team through to the World Cup semi-finals after defeating Norway 2-1 in Miami. That's the latest in news and sport.
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9: Magic weather.
10: Partly cloudy this afternoon. Tomorrow, partly cloudy with a chance of showers 17. Same again for Tuesday. Cloudy, slight chance of showers 17. This afternoon, a top of 16. Right now at the Davillies Air Conditioning Weather Station, it's 14 degrees.
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0: Science, home of the hits, Magic 931 and 971 on this Sunday. Good afternoon, it's Wendy Marie. How are you going with keeping the kids busy on their school holidays? There is a fantastic list of events at the Berry Barmara Council website and the Remark Paringa Council website. Taking a look for tomorrow, collage portraits on at the Berry Library. Cirque Berserk, this sounds like loads of fun, at Ola Gymnasium in Berry. There's a circus camp also, plus Tuesday, Upcycle Bugs at the Barmara Library. 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Never a shortage of things to do in the Riverland. Never a shortage of hits. Keep an ear out. The Black Eyed Peas before one. We'll throw in some Train, 80s Thompson Twins, Aussie Savage Garden next, Everything But The Girl here on Magic.
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0: 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You could have the chance to spin Zach and Tabby's Wheel of Wishes. 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
10: 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Now.
16: I'm John Fabris. An appearance is scheduled for tomorrow in Toowoomba Magistrates Court for a 48-year-old man charged with the domestic violence murder of Yana Armstrong. Queensland Police believe remains found in bush are the 30-year-old last seen on Tuesday.
17: The community will be horrified that a young lady, 30-year-old, with a four-month-old child has had a life taken.
16: Iran's announced it's closed the Strait of Hormuz, and America's launched another round of strikes today. Defence analyst Peter Jennings telling Sky the ceasefire memorandum appears over.
18: The president's kind of stuck. He cannot have an outcome which leaves Iran in control of the Strait of Hormuz. I think what we're going to see for months ahead is military strikes in and around the Strait of Hormuz.
16: A typhoon that hit Japan's southern islands and Taiwan's moved on to China. Millions have fled Shanghai and Zhejiang, cramming into overwhelmed airports. And a local electricity company's denying a fallen power line started southern Spain's wildfire, which has killed 12 people around Bedar village. This woman, one of many British people living in the area.
19: This has happened many times, and the fire is very strong and has got worse as the wind has got worse.
1: Go posh with high tea, bubbles on arrival, housemade scones, ribbon sandwiches and chocolate profiteroles. Sundays at the Berry Hotel.
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0: England is through to the semi-finals of the World Cup after defeating Norway 2-1 in extra time. Jude Bellingham scored both of England's goals, and they'll now play the winner of today's other quarter-final between Argentina and Switzerland. In the AFL this afternoon, the Bulldogs take on West Coast at Docklands. Melbourne plays Richmond at the MCG, and Brisbane hosts Essendon at the Gabba. In tennis, Linda Noshkova has beaten compatriot Karolina Muchova in the women's final at Wimbledon tonight. Yannick Sinner plays Alexander Zverev for the men's title. And in golf, Australia's Caris Davison is tied for 16th at 6-under, heading into the final round of the LPGA tournament in France. That's the sport. I'm Michaela Carr.
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21: Magic weather.
22: Partly cloudy this afternoon. Tomorrow, partly cloudy with a chance of showers 17. Same again for Tuesday. Cloudy, slight chance of showers 17. This afternoon, a top of 16. Right now at the DeVilliers Air Conditioning Weather Station, it's 14 degrees.
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0: Riverlands, home of the hits, Magic 931 and 971. Back tonight from 7, TikTok trending. All of the TikTok trends you can handle while cooking dinner or going about your Sunday night. It's TikTok for your ears while your eyes are busy. Keep us on for that tonight, followed by Matthew is in with Ozmade from 9 tonight. 3 hours of Aussie homegrown hits. A regular, Guy Sebastian, we'll get him on in 15. Matchbox 20. Frontman gets a play going solo from his debut solo album, Lonely No More. Next, it's Kato featuring John.
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0: The Riverlands, home of the hits, Magic 931 and 971. Zach and Tabby for breakfast. All thanks to Harvey Norman and Renmark. 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Plus, in celebration of Magic 931 turning another year older, have the phone ready. 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It's going to be stacks of fun. Good for the kids on school halls too. New sport and weather on the way. The hits keep rolling from artists such as Powderfinger. We'll start us off next hour. US rocker Lenny Kravitz. It's a plenty for your Sunday.
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1: 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Now.
7: I'm John Fabris. The alleged domestic violence murder of Toowoomba's Yana Armstrong leaves her four-month-old baby in the care of her sister, Faith. Yana's cousins have today attended the spot where her remains were found.
8: We've set up a GoFundMe page just for Faith so that she can have the financial support do this difficult time for her to bury Yana next to her mum and dad.
7: The baby's 48-year-old father's been charged. 1,400 people are sheltering at a sports centre for the deadly wildfire in southern Spain. This woman, Pauline, is one of many British people staying in the region.
9: It's just awful. We're so upset for the people in Bedar. So we're all in shock, really.
7: 23 people are still missing. 12 are confirmed to have died. An attack by Iran on a civilian ship in the Strait of Hormuz has America setting off another strike on coastal cities, defence analyst Peter Jennings telling Sky. We can expect ongoing peace rhetoric from both sides as President Trump gauges political factors.
10: But peace not breaking out. I think it's just going to be low-level conflict for an extended period until maybe we get beyond the midterms in the United States, which seems to be the thing that the president is focused on. And then perhaps we're back into, you know, more serious levels of military conflict.
11: Be a sport. 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
0: Argentina has sealed a semi-final berth at the World Cup, beating Switzerland 3-1 in extra time. They'll play England next week after they beat Norway in extra time this morning 2-1. In the AFL, the Bulldogs lead the Eagles by 9 points at quarter time in the match at Docklands. Later, Melbourne plays Richmond at the MCG and Brisbane hosts Essendon at the Gabba. In tennis, Linda Noskova has won the women's singles title at Wimbledon, becoming the third Czech woman to do so in 4 years. She beat compatriot Carolina Mukta. Tonight, Jannik Sinner takes on Alexander Zverev. And for the first time in history, organisers of the Tour de France have shortened one of the stages due to the country's intense heat. That's the sport. I'm Michaela Carr.
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3: Magic weather.
0: Partly cloudy this afternoon. Tomorrow, partly cloudy with a chance of showers 17. Same again for Tuesday. Cloudy, slight chance of showers 17. This afternoon, a top of 16. Right now at the Davilli's Air Conditioning Weather Station, it's 15 degrees.
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0: 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Gavin DeGraw before three. 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Brand new stuff from Somba. My Body Isn't Ready plays next here on Magic. This is
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0: Sound of a stupidly loud motorbike. 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

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And the snow outside of First Ave. I just wanted my name and a star. Now look,

0: Riverlands, home of the hits, Magic 931 and 971. New sport and weather on the way. We'll keep the hits rolling. Justin Bieber next hour, Green Day, Sabrina Carpenter from her album Short But Sweet. We'll get on some Imagine Dragons. 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
1: 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Now.
13: I'm John Fabris. Iran's claiming it struck a second commercial ship in the Strait of Hormuz and hit the US airbase in Qatar. America's been returning attacks. Security analyst Hal Kempfer telling Fox it appears Iran's government doesn't have control over its own military.
14: There's this hardcore Revolutionary Guard Corps faction that seems to be running completely separate apart from the rest of the government.
13: A domestic violence murder charge against a 48-year-old man will be heard in court in Queensland's Toowoomba tomorrow morning. Pig hunters found remains believed to be Toowoomba's Yana Armstrong in bushland last night. Her cousins are supporting her sister, Faith.
15: We can support our cousin, Faith, as she looks to look after.
16: Navigate this life, yeah. Caring for Yana's baby boy. We've been with her all morning. She's just devastated.
13: The typhoon that killed 18 people in the Philippines battered Japan's southern islands and Taiwan's now made it to East China, where there have been mass evacuations. This man's joined thousands sheltering cars in underground shopping car parks.
17: Just to be safe, I parked my car on the third floor of Mixi I went back to my home garage today and there were almost no cars left. The parking lot at Mixc is almost already full.
13: Translation by the China Observer.
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19: Argentina is through to the World Cup semis after beating Switzerland 3-1 in extra time.
20: Lautaro Martinez sends Argentina to the semi-finals.
19: They call there on SBS. The Argentinians play England next week after they beat Norway in extra time this morning 2-1. In the AFL, the Eagles led the Bulldogs by 7 points at halftime at Docklands. Later on, Melbourne plays Richmond and Brisbane hosts Essendon. In tennis, Czech Linda Noskova has won the women's singles at Wimbledon. Tonight, Jannik Sinner takes on Alexander Zverev. And in motor racing, Cam Waters has pole position for today's Townsville 500. That's the sport. I'm Michaela Carr.
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0: Magic weather. Partly cloudy for the rest of today. Tomorrow, partly cloudy with a chance of showers in 17. Much the same for Tuesday. Cloudy, slight chance of showers 17. Tonight, a low of 7. Tomorrow's top 17. Right now at the De Villiers Air Conditioning Weather Station, it's 15 degrees.
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0: The River Lions, home of the hits. Magic 931 and 971 on this Sunday. It's Wendy Marie. I felt like whipping out some Gwen Stefani. Before Four, front woman of iconic rock band No Doubt. Calvin Harris featuring Ellie Goulding in the mix. No Sundays, complete without The Offspring. Next night is Ace of Base. And don't forget to join Zach and Tabby for breakfast back tomorrow morning from 6, a brand new competition in celebration of Magic 931 turning another year older. You get the presents. 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So that all kicks off tomorrow morning from 6.
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0: The Riverlands, home of the hits, Magic 931 and 971. Sunday's not over yet. The hits continue here at Magic. From 6 tonight, your true crime podcast, followed by TikTok trending. They're my personal fave. I listen every Sunday night. Matthew's in with Ozmade. 3 hours of Aussie homegrown hits tonight from 9 and every Sunday here on Magic. Enjoy your week and I'll catch you soon. See ya.
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15: 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Now.
16: I'm John Fabris. America's third round of military strikes this week have hit around 140 targets. It's retaliation for Iran attacking a commercial ship in the Strait of Hormuz. Security analyst Hal Kempfer telling Fox Iran still has plenty of firepower.
17: They have a lot of drones, a lot of anti-ship missiles, a lot of ballistic missiles. They have hundreds and hundreds and hundreds of these gunboats.
16: Cousins of Toowoomba mother Yana Armstrong in Queensland have visited the area where the 30-year-old's remains were found last night. They've established a GoFundMe page to help Yana's sister, Faith.
18: We beat him with her own warning. It's an answer, you know, we can lay Yana to rest.
19: She's holding Yana's baby boy in her arms. She's got her loving husband, their little son with them. They're trying to stay strong, but the days ahead are going to be very, very tough for them.
16: Yana's baby's father's been charged with domestic violence murder. And crews in Spain's southeast are now getting on top of a fire that's killed 12 people. This British man describes how he watched the fire grow into a monster that's burnt through 60 square k's.
20: It was just building because the wind was getting underneath it and it's just lifting it and making it bigger and bigger. And you could watch it just getting bigger all the time.
15: 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Magic 931 Sport. 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
10: Argentina will take on England in the semi-finals of the World Cup. The Argentinians beat Switzerland 3-1 in extra time, while England also needed more minutes to defeat Norway 2-1. France will play Spain in the other semi. In the AFL, the Bulldogs have beaten the Eagles by 16 points at Docklands. Melbourne has a 12-point buffer over Richmond at quarter time in that match at the MCG, while later Brisbane hosts Essendon. In tennis, the men take over, set a court tonight at Wimbledon for their singles final, with Jannik Sinner clashing with Alexander Zverev. And in golf, Australia's Min Woo Lee is one shot off the lead at the Scottish Open. However, play in the third round has been suspended due to fog. That's the sport. I'm Michaela Carr.
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0: Magic weather. Partly cloudy for the rest of today. Tomorrow, partly cloudy with a chance of showers and 17. Much the same for Tuesday. Cloudy, slight chance of showers, 17. Tonight, a low of 7. Tomorrow's top 17. Right now at the De Villiers Air Conditioning Weather Station, it's 15 degrees.
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1: What I thought we could do right now, Woods, you and I, not that it happens very often.
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3: Yep. A lot of the time with me, I don't know what I've done. A telltale sign is when I get home and all the lights are off.
1: Yeah, you don't know if they're going to jump out of the shadows.
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1: Yeah, yeah, yeah. 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
2: And they go, yeah, all good.
3: 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I want to help.
1: And then you go, sure. 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
3: Oh, sometimes I just wish we could just end it. 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
4: 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Now.
9: I'm John Fabris. Iran and America are trading military blows again. It flared up when Iran attacked a commercial ship in the Strait of Hormuz, which it claims it's now closed. Security analyst Hal Kempfer telling Fox, Iran's breaching of the peace memorandum might be out of its government's hands.
10: Appears to be the separate group that has freedom of action to do these strikes. Even when the government has agreed that we're going to reopen the strait, we're going to do these other things, this group may have been responsible for this strike.
9: The alleged domestic violence murder of Toowoomba's Yana Armstrong leaves her four-month-old baby in the care of her sister, Faith. Yana's cousins have today attended the spot where her remains were found.
11: We've set up a GoFundMe page just for Faith so that
1: she can have the financial support to this difficult time for her to bury Yana next to her mum and dad.
9: The baby's 48-year-old father's been charged with murder. And 1,400 people are sheltering at a sports centre for the deadly wildfire in southern Spain. This woman, Paula, is one of many British people staying in the region.
11: It's just awful. We're so upset for the people in Bedar. So we're all in shock, really.
9: 12 have died, 23 are still missing.
4: Go posh with high tea, bubbles on arrival, housemade scones, ribbon sandwiches and chocolate profiteroles. Sundays at the Berry Hotel.
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12: England will meet powerhouse Argentina in the semi-finals of the World Cup. The Argentinians beat Switzerland 3-1 in extra time today, while England also needed extra time to defeat Norway 2-1. In the other semi, France will play Spain. In the AFL, Melbourne was leading Richmond by 34 points at half-time at the MCG. It's early days of the Gabba, with Brisbane leading Essendon by a point, and earlier the Bulldogs beat the Eagles by 16 points at Docklands. In rugby, the Wallabies will be looking to bounce back against Italy in Perth next weekend after losing to France 42-26 in the Nations Championship match in Brisbane. And in tennis, the men's final is on at Wimbledon tonight. Jannik Sinner taking on Alexander Zverev. That's the sport. I'm Michaela Carr.
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2: Magic weather. Partly cloudy for the rest of today. Tomorrow, partly cloudy with a chance of showers and 17. Much the same for Tuesday. Cloudy, slight chance of showers, 17. Tonight, a low of 7. Tomorrow's top 17. Right now, the De Villiers Air Conditioning Weather Station, it's 14 degrees.
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3: I'm John Fabris. A domestic violence murder charge against a 48-year-old man will be heard in court in Queensland's Toowoomba tomorrow morning. Pig hunters found remains believed to be Toowoomba's Yana Armstrong in bushland last night. Her cousins are trying to raise money for Yana's sister, Faith.
4: We can support our cousin Faith as she looks to look after.
5: Navigate this life, yeah. Caring for Yana's baby boy. We've been with her all morning. She's just devastated.
3: Iran's launched attacks on neighbouring Gulf states in retribution for US strikes. It all erupted over Iran taking aim at a commercial ship in the Strait of Hormuz. Security analyst Hal Kempfer telling Fox, it appears Iran's government mightn't have control over its own military.
6: There's this Revolutionary Guard Corps faction that seems to be running completely separate apart from the rest of the government.
3: The typhoon that killed 18 people in the Philippines battered Japan's southern islands and Taiwan has now made it to China, where there have been mass evacuations. This man's joined thousands sheltering cars in underground shopping car parks.
7: 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The parking lot at Mixi is almost already full.
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8: The Bulldogs have denied the Eagles their fifth win of the season. West Coast was leading the Dogs by 7 points at halftime before the home side took control in the final quarter to win by 16. Melbourne is beating Richmond at the MCG at last check by 41 points, and Brisbane is on top of Essendon at the Gabba by 46. England will take on Argentina in the semi-finals of the World Cup. The Argentinians beat Switzerland 3-1 in extra time today, while England also needed extra time to defeat Norway 2-1. In tennis, the men's final is on at Wimbledon tonight with Jannik Sinner up against Alexander Zverev. And in the supercars, Brody Gostecki has claimed his sixth win of the season in the final race of the Townsville 500. That's the sport. I'm Michaela Carr.
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18: Magic weather. partly cloudy for the rest of today. Tomorrow, partly cloudy with a chance of showers in 17. Much the same for Tuesday. Cloudy, slight chance of showers, 17. Tonight, a low of 7. Tomorrow's top 17. Right now at the Davillers Air Conditioning Weather Station, it's 13 degrees.
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29: And we're here every Sunday night from 6 till 7. We're going to talk true crime with you, a few songs sprinkled in between. We're going to talk book recommendations and just all sorts. But do know, nothing that is good for kids, okay? There's no good can come of letting your kids listen to this show. Coming up later this hour, we'll talk to Pete Bates about his work on exposing coercive control, post-separation abuse, and the behavioural patterns that can lead women and children into danger. But up next, we hear from a listener, my favourite thing to do. That's on True Crime Tonight.
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0: heavy and I'm a runaway at 13. I started using heroin. I was feeling so much pain inside myself as a child from, I didn't realize this until I got older and I got counseling and I worked on myself, but I wanted to hurt other people and I wanted to inflict pain on other people because of the pain I was feeling inside me.
1: What offending did you participate in?
0: Well, what I went to prison for.
1: Yeah.
0: So in 1999, I was charged for a murder. It was a girl, the mother of my child. We had broken up. And she had a couple of young girls over babysitting this particular day while she was at work. She was walking the babysitters home once she'd finished work. A carload of blokes had driven past and yelled out abuse out the window. She had yelled back, responded, "This car's on a U-turn." Jumped out of the car. She's had words with him. One of the blokes slapped her up the side of the head. And it just so happened that the two girls that she was walking home recognised the car, knew where they lived. She called me, told me what had happened. I was young, wild, stupid. I went to the house, jumped the fence, went inside the house and went silly. And one of the boys, one of the men in the house, fell over and bashed his head on the tiles and it killed him instantly. It was a horrible night. It was a horrible thing. It cost a life. It cost his family and it cost my family. I ended up pleading guilty to manslaughter. I ended up serving 14 and a half years. I went to prison. I couldn't read. I couldn't write.
1: No.
0: No, I couldn't. I couldn't read or write. I'd left school. I got kicked out of school first week of grade 8. Did a lot of solitary while I was locked up. And an old guard that I'd known for a while, he gave me an encyclopedia and it was about the cosmos, the stars and all that. I couldn't read, but I was looking at the pictures and trying to sound words out. Ended up taking that book back with me. I got a dictionary. They started the reading. I just started devouring books. Then I started doing self-help books and just started working myself. I quit using drugs in 2007 in prison because it was rampant. And just buckled down and just started focusing on myself, watching the men around me come in and out. I didn't want that. I was wanting to be different to what everyone else was doing. They asked me if I'd help mentor some of the younger blokes that were trying to get off the gear. They set up a unit in the prison, isolated from all the other units, so no one could get down there. And blokes would come in there detoxing and they'd have counsellors come down, would do meetings, NA meetings, AA meetings. And then one day this beautiful blonde lady walked into the fishbowl and I'm still married to her now, so my wife has never had to fear me or my daughter. To me, like a lot of men fall back on their past and my father did it or this happened to me and poor me, you know. Our past explains us. It doesn't excuse us. It's a choice. It's a choice. What you do is a choice. So you know it's wrong. If your family, if the atmosphere changes in your house because of your mood and your family's got to tiptoe around you, then that's a choice. You know what you're doing. Every single man, boy and child, should be concerned about domestic violence. It should not be okay.
1: It shouldn't be a women's issue.
0: It shouldn't be a woman's issue. Like, we've all got mothers, daughters, sisters. Like, a woman is killed in this country every 8 days. And this year is pretty bad at the moment. Like, the numbers are pretty high this year. That should be concerning, you know? Like,
1: well, and because children are killed as well. And
0: children.
1: And,
0: yeah.
1: And children are devastated like you were. Little boys, yeah. Male children. It's not a women's issue. It's an issue for all of us. And I agree with you. I think there's definitely a place and a great place in our society for masculine men.
0: Definitely. And that's sort of why I try and stand out front now and say it's we need to speak up as men. We need to speak up and say it's not okay.
1: Thank you again to our guest, Pete Bates. If you would like to listen to the full interview with him, and I suggest you do because it's pretty outstanding, I'm going to say, is a good way to describe it in many ways. 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We'll see you next time.
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11: Magic weather.
12: Partly cloudy for the rest of today. Tomorrow, partly cloudy with a chance of showers and 17. Much the same for Tuesday. Cloudy, slight chance of showers, 17. Tonight, a low of 7. Tomorrow's top 17. Right now at the DeVille's Air Conditioning Weather Station, it's 12 degrees.
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13: Hey, what's going on? It's Petho, and this is TikTok Trending, your weekly hit of the song, sounds, and moments taking over your TikTok feed. 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It's giving wholesome, and we love to see it. Here's Olivia Rodrigo, Honeybee. So I guess.

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1: Hey, what's going on? 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A track I keep seeing all over my TikTok is Somba's My Body Isn't Ready. A big reason for this is the music video. People are frothing over a couple of familiar faces who feature in the video, like cast members from Off Campus and the movie Obsession. Very 2026 coded. Here's Somba with My Body Isn't Ready on TikTok Trending.

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7: Magic weather.
6: Partly cloudy for the rest of today. Tomorrow, partly cloudy with a chance of showers in 17. Much the same for Tuesday. Cloudy, slight chance of showers 17. Tonight, a low of 7. Tomorrow's top 17. Right now at the DeVillies Air Conditioning Weather Station, it's 12 degrees.
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3: 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A telltale sign is when I get home and all the lights are off.
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3: 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I want to help.
1: And then you go, sure. I'd rather get punched in the face than sometimes.
3: Oh, sometimes I just wish we could just end it. Just go, just kick me in the nuts as hard as you can and let's move on.
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8: Magic weather. Partly cloudy for the rest of today. Tomorrow, partly cloudy with a chance of showers and 17. Much the same for Tuesday. Cloudy, slight chance of showers, 17. Tonight, a low of 7. Tomorrow's top 17. Right now at the De Villiers Air Conditioning Weather Station, it's 10 degrees.
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11: Magic weather.
10: Partly cloudy for the rest of today. Tomorrow, partly cloudy with a chance of showers and 17. Much the same for Tuesday. Cloudy, slight chance of showers, 17. Tonight, a low of 7. Tomorrow's top 17. Right now, at the De Villiers Air Conditioning Weather Station, it's 9 degrees.
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7: Partly cloudy for the rest of today. Tomorrow, partly cloudy with a chance of showers and 17. Much the same for Tuesday. Cloudy, slight chance of showers, 17. Tonight, a low of 7. Tomorrow's top 17. Right now, at the Davilli's Air Conditioning Weather Station, it's 9 degrees.
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8: Magic weather.
9: Partly cloudy with a chance of showers today. Tomorrow's looking cloudy with slight chance of showers, 17. This morning, a low of 7. Today's top 17. Right now at the Davillers Air Conditioning Weather Station, it's 8 degrees.
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6: Magic weather.
7: Partly cloudy with a chance of showers today. Tomorrow's looking cloudy with slight chance of showers, 17. This morning, a low of 7. Today's top, 17. Right now at the De Villiers Air Conditioning Weather Station, it's 8 degrees.
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1: Magic weather. Partly cloudy with a chance of showers today. Tomorrow's looking cloudy with slight chance of showers, 17. This morning, a low of 7. Today's top 17. Right now at the De Villiers Air Conditioning Weather Station, it's 7 degrees.

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1: Magic weather. Partly cloudy with a chance of showers today. Tomorrow's looking cloudy with slight chance of showers, 17. This morning, a low of 7. Today's top 17. Right now at the Davillies Air Conditioning Weather Station, it's 7 degrees.
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5: Magic weather. Partly cloudy with a chance of showers today. Tomorrow is looking cloudy with slight chance of showers, 17. This morning, a low of 7. Today's top 17. Right now at the DeVillers Air Conditioning Weather Station, it's 8 degrees.
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2: Magic weather.
3: Partly cloudy with a chance of showers today. Tomorrow's looking cloudy with slight chance of showers, 17. This morning, a low of 7. Today's top 17. Right now at the De Villiers Air Conditioning Weather Station, it's 8 degrees.
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14: 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You could so easily ruin your own life or the life of someone else. So don't get behind the wheel after drinking, ever. 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
0: CBD oil. Are we talking about compulsory third-party insurance, the 90s band, or cannabis oil? What are we talking
1: Everybody
0: about?
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0: All three.
1: All three. It's all in. I'm listening to that. Yeah. I'm on the cannabis and I'm driving.
0: You weren't stressed because you're on the oil.
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7: Partly cloudy with a chance of showers today. Tomorrow is looking cloudy with slight chance of showers, 17. This morning, a low of 7. Today's top 17. Right now at the Davillies Air Conditioning Weather Station, it's 7 degrees.
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7: With the latest, I'm Lockie Wenham. Local building approvals have lifted in May through the Riverland. Between the three major Riverland council areas, May saw 13 approvals, which marked the busiest month of the year. Total approvals for the year now sit at 47 for the Riverland, with SA as a whole seeing the highest number of approvals for May since 2021. Locally, land availability remains a talking point for many Riverland areas, with all three Riverland councils working to unlock further building blocks. People across the Riverland are being encouraged to recognise those making a difference to the environment. Landcare Australia says nominations for the 2026 State and Territory Landcare Awards closed July 31, with volunteers, farmers, schools, traditional owners and community groups all eligible. The awards recognise efforts to protect landscapes, improve biodiversity and care for local land and waterways, with winners progressing to the national awards in 2027. Further information for local nominations can be found via landcareaustralia.org.au. Looking at sport, and some local footballers had a tough weekend at the SA Football Country Champs. With Riverland Footy having a bye, a select few took part in the Eastern Zone team at the weekend's Country Champs. The local team faced tough opposition in the first two games, seeing them play off for fifth and sixth on Sunday. Barmra Monash's Sam Butterworth and Loxton North skipper Cody Vumard were named in the best. Now you're up to date. I'm Lockie Winnell.
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9: Morning, I'm Rob McLennan. The PM and the New South Wales Premier will attend today's state funeral for groundbreaking pathologist and former Australian of the Year, Richard Scollier. The 59-year-old who died from brain cancer on June 7 is being remembered as the man who turned melanoma from a death sentence into a curable condition. Today's service will be held at the Sydney Opera House. The US and Iranian militaries have exchanged missiles and drones after Tehran announced it would again close the Strait of Hormuz. Both Qatar and the UAE among Iran's targets in the latest escalation. Meantime, Australia's defence industry minister says China's a poor neighbour following its test launch of a ballistic missile into the Pacific. And a YouTuber who filmed the Victorian hideout of cop killer Desi Freeman has been charged with trespass. Leif Hughes is accused of filming inside the shipping container in April, around 3 weeks after Desi was shot by police.
6: Go posh with high tea. Bubbles on a rise.

0: Travel, housemade scones, ribbon sandwiches and chocolate profiteroles. Sundays at the Berry Hotel.
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2: Well, number one, Jannik Sinner's had a four-set victory over Alexander Zverev in the Wimbledon final. Heartache, though, for Australia's Cruz Hewitt, who's lost to American Jordan Lee in the boys' final. In NRL, Newcastle has dropped out of the top four after losing to South Sydney 26-24. Coach Justin Holbrook saying they have work to do.
3: We play a lot smarter than what we're playing at the moment. We're making it very hard on ourselves.
2: And in AFL, the Western Bulldogs beating the Eagles by 16 points. The Bombers copping a 15-goal thrashing from Brisbane.
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5: Magic weather.
6: Harvey, just a little bit of fog out there at the moment, but still not as bad as Friday.
5: Well, let's check in with the rest of the week. It's going to be a partly cloudy day overall. Mostly sunny tomorrow, partly cloudy on Wednesday and Thursday. That cloud clearing for a mostly sunny afternoon.
6: Today a max of 16 degrees, and right now at the Village Air Conditioning Weather Station, it's 7.
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5: Good morning, Zach.
6: 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Good morning, Magic 931 listeners. How's the weekend?
5: Good, good. Happy Monday.
6: We finally made it.
5: I know. Well, I don't know if we're celebrating the beginning of Monday, but
6: we are
5: celebrating something today. It is the beginning of our Wheel of Wishes. I'm super excited. We're going to be giving heaps of prizes away.
6: I'm looking forward to spinning that wheel as hard as I can.
1: Someone's about to win a $100 prize on Zach and Tabby's Wheel of Wishes. Call 858-23931.
5: Yes, it's going to be so good. When you hear our birthday banger in the club, make sure you give us a call. Could come any time throughout the show.
6: Like it's ever.
5: What are you saying?
6: It's a song.
5: All right.
6: In the club.
5: I don't know if it is, but hey, let's get some music on, some real music. Do you reckon you can sing the intro to this one? Calvin Harris, Feel So Close on Magic. Thanks to Harvey Norman Redmark.
6: I feel so close to you.

0: It's the Riverlands, home of the hits. Magic 931, going to turn down Zach's mic straight off the bat on this Monday morning.
1: Oh, come on.
0: Hey, tell us about this Wheel of Wishes, because we have so many prizes that we are giving away to celebrate our 28th birthday.
1: That's right. All you need to do is make sure you hear that beautiful song, our birthday banger, and then give us a call.
0: On 858-23931, you'll get to spin our Wheel of Wishes. Some of the prizes that we got on here are from Plaza Quality Meats, Riverland Central, 23rd Street Distillery, but we'll give you all the more details. But just when you hear that song, make sure you give us a call. It could be at any time throughout the show.
1: Any time. It could be even during the weather, anything.
0: It's the Riverland's home of the hits.
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0: You're on Magic 93.1 with Zach and Tabby, all thanks to our friends at the locally owned Harvey Norman Redmark. I went to Adelaide over the weekend, Zach.
1: Yeah, you whinged about going to Adelaide as well. It's too far.
0: I was not having it, you know, and I was like, you know, I'll get away early, I'll avoid the traffic. But do you want to know what happened to me while I was trying to avoid traffic?
1: I can guarantee you. You got stuck on South Road, didn't you?
0: I got stuck in an hour and a half long traffic jam.
1: What time was it that you went?
0: Well, this was occurring between, it was like 4 p.m. or something.
1: Oh,
0: by
1: yeah.
0: By the time I got in. No. It wasn't a regular traffic jam.
1: Oh.
0: There was, a truck that dropped all of its concrete onto the highway and caused this massive pile-up. It even made the news.
1: Mate, they should know this. The road's already done. You don't need any more concrete on the road.
0: You don't need to add any more concrete.
1: Come on, guys.
0: Hey, they're taking a page out of the Riverlands books. They're like, hey, Sturt Highway's had an upgrade. Maybe we can just slab on some of our own.
1: Yeah, right.
0: Magic 931.
1: Chuck it on.
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1: Do you remember that Simpsons episode where Bart said, I didn't do it, and he became a complete celebrity out of nothing?
0: Yes, how good was that?
1: Well, up next, it's On This Day, and we're going to celebrate the 24th birthday of someone that almost did just that.
0: Oh, cool. I'm intrigued.
1: Magic 931.

0: Magic 931, the Riverlands, home of the hits. You and Zaki and Tabby, thanks to Harvey Norman Renmar.
1: On this day, the 13th of July, is International Rock Day. Tabby, no. Not that kind of rock. It's actually like an actual rock.
0: Like a boulder.
1: Yes.
0: You know, it's so funny that you say that because I was on Riverland Forum this morning and someone posted some pictures of rocks and they're like, can someone please identify these rocks? And I wanted to comment, they're rocks.
1: But you know what? They needed to go to the Riverland Mineral and Gem Association. They know what that rock is, that's for sure.
0: But true, it's actual like rock as in like the mineral day.
1: That's
0: not
1: correct.
0: Not like Metallica day.
1: And I did my top 10 rock songs for this segment.
0: Oh, just to find out that falls on a different day of the year. How about some birthdays we celebrate today?
1: All right, we've got Lamine Yamal, who is a massive World Cup champion.
0: Yep, European.
1: Turns 19 years old, European Football World Championships.
0: Only 19, what a baby.
1: Harrison Ford turns 84 years old.
0: I reckon he's a pretty big fan of this girl. Fuck to it. Hayley Welch, who turns 24 today.
1: Goodness gracious me, how she has made it. I don't know, would you say that she's made it?
0: Well, she just actually came out with a activewear brand, so I would say she's made it. The girl who went viral for,
1: this. I love the crypto scam that she did. So she sold a Hock Tour crypto. And the price just plummeted the second everyone bought it.
0: She would do heaps well in Silicon Valley.
1: Yeah, definitely.
0: On this day in 1987, the girl who is performing at the AFL Grand Final released her debut single, a cover of The Locomotion. I had no idea this was a cover.
1: Yeah.
0: The more you know.
1: Unbelievable. Little Eva was the original singer of that.
0: And that's what happened on this day, the 13th of July. It's Magic 931. You're with Zach and Tabby. Happy Monday morning.

0: right across the Riverland. Thanks to Harvey Norman, Ren Mark, you were Zach and Tabby on Magic.
1: It is our birthday and we want to celebrate by giving you the chance to win at least $100 to spend at local businesses.
0: Yes.
1: One of the prizes they can win is $100 to spend at on groceries at Coles in Riverland Central.
0: All you have to do is give us a call if you hear the birthday banger on 858-23931 and you could be spinning our Wheel of Wishes, minimum of $100 worth of spending money at local businesses.
1: And it's a beautiful sounding wheel, isn't it?
0: You're sure.
1: It's a beautiful sounding
0: you
1: wheel.
0: You pick up on the strangest things. I love it. It's like, nah, the prices are great, but like the sound of the wheel is even better. Swimming

0: 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All thanks to the locally owned Harvey Norman Renmark. They are your betting experts. And hey, coming up after new sport and weather, Zach, it was a big weekend in footy.
1: So much happened.
0: Not local footy, but the AFL has all of the drama that we can recap.
1: So much drama. We'll let you know up next on Magic.
2: 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Now,
3: with the latest, I'm Lucky Winnell. Another case of bird flu in South Australia has prompted more calls for vigilance. The latest case was detected in the state's southeast, with local federal member Tony Passan saying while the detection is concerning, it is important that the community remains calm and follows the advice of the relevant authorities. For now, there's no detections in poultry nor signs of mass mortalities anywhere in Australia. Just last week, the state government announced plans for coastal aerial surveys to be conducted, along with other targeted areas of the state, which did include the Riverland. Water testing in selected River Murray areas has confirmed no detections of human-made chemicals. Known as PFAS, the products have been used in many industrial applications since the 1950s, with SA Water Testing carrying out investigative sampling of SA's drinking water systems since 2024. Water is sampled as it enters water treatment sites, with SA Health's Principal Water Quality Advisor, Dr. David Cunliffe, says there are very few drinking water sources across Australia that contain PFAS. And in South Australia, the risk of contamination is low. Sampling of further locations is now being assessed by SA Health and SA Water. And as the school holidays continue, there's reminders for locals not to accidentally spread fruit fly. The region continues to see restrictions on moving produce. However, local MP Tim Whetstone continues to share produce in a different way. The local state MP says while jam and dried fruit is a bit of fun, it also provides a way of sharing the region's best produce without sharing fruit fly.
4: Anything to promote the region, but also at the moment, you know, I think with fruit fly and other challenges that everyone faces, we can't give away fresh fruit, so we make jam and dry fruit and try and just expose some of those little gems that we've got that mainstream people don't often see.
3: Now you're up to date. I'm Lucky Winnell.
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6: Hello, I'm Rob McLennan. The US claims it's hit 140 targets in its latest missile and drone attacks on Iran. It follows an Iranian attack on a ship in the Strait of Hormuz. Donald Trump telling NBC he's losing patience.
7: We had a deal with them yesterday. They were giving up everything. And then all of a sudden, 2 hours after that, they hit a ship with a drone.
6: An investigation is underway into the death of an Aussie dad at a Bali immigration centre. 39-year-old Cameron Hughes was found unresponsive on Friday night while he awaited deportation over visa concerns. Preliminary findings suggest he may have had a heart attack. Support for One Nation has eased, according to a new poll, with today's Resolve Political Monitor showing the party's primary support is down 3%, marking its first slide in 4 months. It means Labor's regained the overall lead at 28%, ahead of One Nation on 26, and the Coalition on 23. That's 3% higher than in June.
2: Be a sport. 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
6: In AFL, West Coast has fallen to the Western Bulldogs by 16 points, but coach Andrew McWalter says it could have gone either way.
8: It was an arm wrestle that game. It became a game of just taking your moments. Doggies probably just did that a little bit better than us.
6: Essendon flogged by the Lions by 90 points. In NRL, the Titans have had a 22-18 loss to the Storm. Sea Eagles fell 19-18 to the Cowboys, and the Rabbitohs beat the Knights 26-24. And at Wimbledon, Jannik Sinner's taken out the men's final in a four-set victory over Alexander Zverev. That's the latest news and sport.
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1: Tabby, how much better is it that it's not a 0 degrees right now like it usually has been the last couple of days?
0: Not such a pain to wake up in the mornings. But hey, we're going to get a slight chance of a shower today. Partly cloudy day overall. Tomorrow, mostly sunny with the chance of a shower. Partly cloudy Wednesday and Thursday. That cloud clearing for a sunny afternoon.
1: Today, a max of 16 degrees. And right now at the Village Air Conditioning Weather Station, it's 8.
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0: If you haven't already heard, it is our 28th birthday. We're going to tell you how you can win hundreds of dollars worth of prizes up next with our Wheel of Wishes.
1: Make it happen.
0: Yes, sure will. Right now, Soft Sell, 6:35 on Magic 931. Hope you're having a great Monday morning. Sometimes

0: 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You're with Zach and Tabby. 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
0: Yes, yeah, so up for grabs on Zach and Tabby's Wheel of Wishes is $100 to spend at Riverland Steel, $100 to spend at Plaza Quality Meats, try saying that quickly, as well as at Earth Restaurant, two $55 dinner vouchers. 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
1: It was a big weekend of football. 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

0: Magic 931 with Zach and Tabby. Hope you're having a great Monday morning. 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
1: Round 18 has wrapped up in the AFL season. Started off on Thursday with the game of the round, first versus second. Fremantle only scored 11 behinds in the first quarter, in the first half, but then ended up winning 111-73.
0: Poor Swans, that would have hurt the ego.
1: Yeah, it really would have. But game of the round, no word of a lie, was Friday night, Collingwood versus North Melbourne. It was goal for goal the entire game. Collingwood ended up taking the lead by about 20 points. North Melbourne came back. Probably if there was another 10 seconds in that game, they would have won. But Collingwood victorious, 89-85.
0: Now, what happened at that Collingwood game? Because there was a bit of a scuff, wasn't there? Or was that last week?
1: That was last week against the Gold Coast, yes.
0: Okay, well then, I have a follow-up question.
1: That's fine.
0: Is North Melbourne still having a good season?
1: Yeah, they're not doing too bad.
0: Good.
1: So they're very much in a spot for a wild card spot, so a top 10 spot. Which is reasonably well.
0: Considering like they've been the brunt of piss-taking the last couple of years.
1: Yeah. St Kilda versus Port Adelaide. It was a tough game for Port Adelaide, losing by 14 points, but third quarter, they scored 6 goals and almost came back from 36 points to be about 3 points down, and then we lost the Butters. The Butters got injured.
0: Oh, it's sad. Yeah, it's a sad cycle. At least we won the showdown. That's all I'm going to say.
1: At least it could be out for a month.
0: Oh.
1: So that's not great. Having a look at Hawthorn, Carlton and Adelaide and Gold Coast, they were on at the same time.
0: Yeah.
1: Thanks to Harvey Norman Renmark, I went and got myself a tablet a couple of weeks ago.
0: Did you actually? Yeah. Oh, nice.
1: And I was watching the Crows game on the tablet and the Hawthorn, Carlton game on the TV, so I had both of them on.
0: Oh, you little iPad kid. Yes.
1: So Hawthorn defeated Carlton 103-39 and Adelaide absolutely annihilated Gold Coast 128-49.
0: I didn't watch anything about the Adelaide Crows game. All I had to see was like open up Facebook and see all of the crazy Adelaide Crows supporters just so happy about this win.
1: There was one person that decided to have a little bit of a yarn to coach Damien Hardwick, mm-hmm. Crow supporter.
0: Oh, really?
1: And one of his statements at the end of the game, he said, "Yeah, I don't understand why people in their mum's basement like to go on social media. Like to say stuff to me about this." So,
0: oh dear.
1: Yeah. So he got very unhappy about that.
0: Well, there's always more controversy to unfold. And then Essendon obviously losing out to the Brizzy Lions by 90 points.
1: It's actually a pretty good effort, to be honest.
0: Essendon not doing too bad. It's Magic 931. That's your AFL score review. Lots of

0: You're with Zach and Tabby. It's all thanks to the locally owned Harvey Norman Renmark.
1: You can also get Manchester at Harvey Norman Renmark as well.
0: Oh, the whole soccer team's there available to be bought out.
1: That's right.
0: Nah, bed sheets.
1: Yeah.
0: My mum, she tried to get rid of some bed sheets to me over the weekend. She was like, do you want these sheets? I was like, oh, yeah, like maybe. She goes, there's a couple of holes in them and they're really slippery and they don't tuck into the sides. I was like, okay, no, never mind. Doesn't sound that good of a deal.
1: Oh, I'll take them off you. I'll use them for the chickens. That's
0: yeah,
1: perfect.
0: You did like them. But you can get actually decent bed sheets down at Harvey Norman Renmark. And you can win $100 vouchers to spend at Harvey Norman Renmark on whatever it is that you need for your house with Zach and Tabby's Wheel of Wishes when you hear our birthday banger In Da Club by 50 Cent.
1: Go.
0: Just make sure you give us a call on 858-23931. It could be coming up any time.
1: Spin the wheel. Let's have a listen to it.
0: Oh, my God. It's just a spinning wheel.
1: Ah, that's so cool.
0: Heaps of prizes available on Zach and Tabby's Wheel of Wishes. It's all for our 28th birthday. You're listening to Magic 931.

0: 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When you hear the birthday banger, give us a call on 858-23931 to spin Zach and Tabby's Wheel of Wishes. That birthday banger, of course, is this.
1: Go, go, go, go.
0: But hey,
1: go.
0: I'm checking out the run sheet. Zach, you've added something in here that I'm very, very eager to participate in. Zach and Tabby attempt... Are we allowed to say this?
2: Of course.
0: To be town criers.
2: That's right. So back in the day, they were very important people. Now we have Lachie Whinnell.
0: We do.
2: That's the most important thing.
0: I wish, hey, listen to the news right now because he might be coming at you with like the big bell.
2: Yeah.
0: I'm Lachie Whinnell.
2: Yeah, hearie. Yeah.
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5: With the latest, I'm Lucky Winnell. Significant inflows upstream is looking to see SA's River Murray flow increase this week. Flow is forecast to jump to 8 gigalitres a day by Friday, up from 4.2 gigalitres a day last week. Rainfall in recent weeks has seen a number of tributaries in New South Wales and Victoria generate significant flows into the River Murray. Storages have also increased to 79% at Lake Victoria, with storages higher up in the system also increasing in recent weeks. There's been a jump in local building approvals. For May, 13 approvals were issued through the Riverland, which is so far the most of any month this year. Currently, 47 approvals have been issued for the year in total, with SA as a whole seeing its busiest month for approvals in May since the pandemic. Two Riverland nurses in training have been awarded scholarships named in honour of Riverland nurse Kirsty Bowden. Bowden, who grew up in Loxton and studied at Flinders University, was tragically killed while helping others in the horrific 2017 London Bridge terror attacks. The scholarship has now been running for several years and provides rural students pursuing nursing pathways with support. Riverland nursing students Caitlin Hayes and Cheyenne Hogan were announced as this year's participants, with both said to be appreciative of the support. Looking at sport, an up-and-coming local speedway motorcycle racer Riley McGregor has excelled at the World Championships. In Sweden, the young racer claimed third at the Speedway Grand Prix 4 World Championships over the weekend. The result follows a significant logistical effort, with many locals sharing their praise. Now you're up to date. I'm Lockie Bennell.
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7: Hi there, I'm Rob McLennan. An Iranian newspaper has published what it's calling a kill list of foreign leaders to be targeted as revenge for the death of the Supreme Leader. It includes Donald Trump, the Israeli and UK Prime Ministers, but it does not mention Anthony Albanese. Meantime, Washington's NATO Ambassador Matt Whitaker's told Fox America's latest strikes on Iran are justified after Tehran's attack on a Cyprus flagged ship.
8: You show strength to make sure the strait continues to flow the commercial traffic, and most importantly, you make sure that Iran never gets a nuclear weapon.
7: The coalition is considering a new policy that would lift Australia's ban on nuclear power and let data centres build their own reactors. It's told News Corp data giants would fund and build the reactors themselves under government oversight. An Aussie expat awaiting deportation from Bali is being remembered as a beautiful person

0: after he died at a detention centre. And Australia still furious about China's decision to fire a dummy warhead into the South Pacific.
1: Go posh with high tea, bubbles on arrival, housemade scones, ribbon sandwiches and chocolate profiteroles. Sundays at the Berry Hotel.
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0: Yannick Sinner's taken out the men's final at Wimbledon, beating Alexander Zverev in four sets. To NRL, Titans coach Josh Hannay's criticised the refs after last night's 22-18 loss to the Storm. Earlier, the Cowboys beat the Sea Eagles 19-18, the Knights falling to the Rabbitohs 26-24. In AFL, Bombers caretaker coach Dean Solomon's defending Zach Merritt's quiet game after the Bombers were thrashed by Brisbane by 90 points. And that's the latest local news and sport.
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5: I know you're dying to know, Tabby, how much rain did we get on the weekend?
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5: Zero yesterday, but 3.6 mil on Saturday.
4: Crazy, yes. Crazy. I was driving home on Saturday and, yeah, pretty hectic weather to be driving back in. But looking forward of into course. The future, tomorrow is mostly sunny, Wednesday partly cloudy, and Thursday that cloud clearing for a mostly sunny afternoon.
5: Today a max of 16 degrees, and right now at the Davilles Air Conditioned Weather Station, it's 9.
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4: You've had a whole weekend to figure out what your dodgy business tip of the week is going to be, Zach.
5: Yes, that's right. It's all got to do with what's happening in the UK politics at the moment. Absolutely hilarious.
4: Okay. I've just heard that One Nation here is becoming less popular.
5: Yes, according to some polls, correct?
4: Mm-hmm. Okay, well, keen to hear what your dodgy business tip is. I'm sure it's going to be controversial.
5: As always.
4: It's Magic 931, all thanks to Harvey Norman Renmark.

0: Zach and Tabby, it's Magic 931. Hope you're having a beautiful start to your Monday morning, 7:09.
1: Got another business tip for you because we need it.
0: Hit me with it.
1: So in the UK election, so what's happening right now is Nigel Farage is being investigated for, I think it's $5 million worth of crypto that he's had donated to him.
0: Okay.
1: That he shouldn't have.
0: Sure.
1: So instead of doing the right thing and saying, yep, I'm happy to be investigated, he has said, I am resigning and it's going to force a by-election. And then after he said, even though I'm going to force a by-election, I'm going to be a candidate in this by-election.
0: Right. Okay. So he's stepped down, but he's also stepping up.
1: That's right.
0: Cool.
1: So all of the other parties have said, nah, we're not engaging in this. He's an idiot.
0: Mm-hmm.
1: Not happening.
0: And what is he, the minister?
1: So he is the leader of the Reform UK party, which is sort of like a ultra-right-winged party. So think of it as Temu Trump in the UK.
0: Interesting. Okay,
1: yes.
0: Sure. All right.
1: So,
0: where does this take us?
1: So this takes us to a comedian called John Harvey, who plays a character called Count Binface, who is a 5,900-year-old intergalactic space warrior from the planet Sigma 9.
0: Okay.
1: Whose motto is Make Earth Great Again. So he's stood in 5 elections since 2019, usually up against, like, big people, like prime ministers, like Boris Johnson and Ranak Sunny. And he's received a maximum of 96 votes against Boris Johnson, which he, on the BBC, called it a reverse 69.
0: Oh, dear.
1: So the part of this business tip is, because of all the parties have refused to be part of this election, he is the only opposition. So the by-election for Clacton is between Nigel Farage and Count Binface.
0: Amazing.
1: And what happens is, because of this, they have to give the politicians 50% of the airtime.
0: Okay.
1: So all these shows.
0: Do we have,
1: like,
0: a bit of audio for Count Binface?
1: Yes, we do, of course.
0: Okay, let's hear from him.
1: This was on BBC.
2: I was on my way back home to Sigma 9, bit of R&R, and an old Nigel throws his toys out of the pram, has a hissy fit, calls an unnecessary by-election. I got wind of that. I've turned around the starship pronto. How about that? Lovely.
0: He's taking the absolute piss, isn't he?
1: But at the right stage, he thinks there's a chance that he might win. And the reason why is because he's not Nigel Farage.
0: Yeah, right.
1: Other politicians that are trying to get him in because they don't want him in. They don't want Farage in, so they're voting him in. So there is a chance that this guy could actually get in.
0: Yeah, it's kind of like, it's just a catch-22, isn't it? There is no good option. And that is your dodgy business tip of the week. It's Magic 931.

0: 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You're with Zach and Tabby. It's Magic 931's birthday, and we want to celebrate by giving you the chance to win $100 to spend at a local business.
1: You could win. You could have a chance to win a $100 experience at the Paringa Hotel. Oh,
0: that would be an experience.
1: Did they have a mechanical bull there? That would be a great idea, wouldn't it?
0: No, but I think if there was any pub in the Riverland worthy of a mechanical bill to be put into the state budget, that might just be the place to take it. All you'll have to do is give us a call on 858-239-31 when you hear our birthday banger, It's In Da Club by 50 Cent, and you'll get to spin our Wheel of Wishes. It could be taking place any time throughout this morning show. It's Magic 931.
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1: 13th of July is International Town Criers Day. How cool is that?
0: Yeah, awesome.
1: There is a record broken by Joseph McGrail Baitup, who is the... he's from Canberra and he holds the Guinness World Record by the loudest shout by an individual.
0: Oh, no.
1: by the single yell of now at a massive 122.4 decibels.
0: All right, time to warm up your vocal cords. We're going to give this a crack up next after Regard. It's 21 past 7. Thanks to Harvey Norman, Renmark. We'll be back in just a moment with our town cries.

0: and Tabby. Thanks to Harvey Norman Renmark. It is World Town Crier Day today.
1: Hooray, hooray.
0: And we have written some news that we need to deliver at the loudest possible volume.
1: That's right.
0: I've got a little script here. I've been told I have to stand in the corner and yell this because I'm trying to go as loud as I possibly can.
1: Okay.
0: Mine's all about this guy. All right, so I'm going to get in the corner.
1: All right.
0: Can you still hear me?
1: I can still hear you at the moment.
0: What about now? Now?
1: I don't know if I can hear you or not.
0: Can you hear me? You got your headphones on.
1: Yeah, a little bit.
0: All right. Hear ye. News of a record broken has taken over the weekends, given the Magic 931 boardroom a run for its money, with the most baldies gathering in one spot. The title has been challenged by one Mr. Worldwide, Mr. 305 Pitbull. With a gathering of 22,141 fans, the Baldies record-breaking meetup has extraordinarily knocked off Magic 931 staff meetings for most Baldies meeting in one place.
1: Well done.
0: How'd I do?
1: It wasn't too bad, but very good.
0: Was it loud?
1: I'm not 100% sure. Well, I would have done it straight from the mic, but...
0: Oh, okay. Well, I'm not trying to deafen anybody. You're up next. It's Magic 931. Thanks to Harvey Norman.
1: Deafen everybody. No.

0: 93.1, Zach and Tabby. It is World Town Criers Day. I just gave my town cry. Here's what you missed.
1: Hear ye, hear ye. News of a record broken has taken over the weekend, giving the Magic 93.1 boardroom a run for its money, with the most baldies gathering in one spot. The title has been challenged by one Mr. Worldwide, Mr. 305, Pitbull.
0: All right, Zach, it's your turn. Now, you're quite a loud individual.
2: Yes, that's correct.
0: Get in the corner.
2: This is a tribute to our town crier, Mr. Lockie Whittle.
0: All right.
2: So I will go in the corner.
0: I'm really keen to hear. Okay.
3: How are we going?
0: Yeah, I'm going to turn you down a little bit.
3: Oh, really?
0: Let's go.
4: Hearing. Round 11 of the Riverland Football League is upon us on Saturday. Renmark play Bury in Renmark. Wakery play Balmoral Monash in Wakery. And, of course, the proud cup, the proudest of all, Loxton versus Loxton North.
0: Whoa. I wish the news was always delivered like that. You've done an absolute stellar job of imitating one, Lockie Whittle. But now let's get him actually on New Sport and Weather now. It's Magic 93.1. Well done, Zach.
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6: With the latest, I'm Lockie Whittle. A local mayor continues her push to see changes to the landscape levy. Mid-Murray Mayor Simone Bailey recently met with Minister Burke, with Mayor Bailey passionate about the issue, claiming the current system disadvantages regional communities.
7: We're paying a lot more than, say, the people in Adelaide. So for an $800,000 house in Mid-Murray last financial year, you paid around $116 in landscape levy. If I had a unit in Adelaide City valued at the same, I would be paying $13.
6: Riverland and Mallee residents are being urged to nominate local environmental champions for the 2026 State and Territory Landcare Awards. Landcare Australia says volunteers, farmers, schools, traditional owners and community groups are eligible, with nominations closing July 31. State winners will progress to the national awards in 2027. Looking at sport, and it was fast-paced action all weekend at the Wakery Off-Road Enduro. Recent rainfall provided ideal conditions for races, with Victoria's Tom Owen, Damon Bennett and Jesse Bubb taking out Saturday's prologue to then take out the main race on Sunday. They finished ahead of local racers Brad Gallard, who was joined by both Jesse Gallard and Scott Pogorecki. Off-road racing returns to the Riverland in just a few weeks for the running of the Loveday 400. Now you're up to date. I'm Lockie Whittle.
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9: Morning, I'm Rob McLennan. The US has carried out more strikes on Iran overnight, claiming to have hit 140 military targets. American ambassador to NATO Matt Whitaker justifying it on Fox News.
10: President Trump, if shipping is attacked or if the Iranians want to act belligerent, then he will respond with overwhelming force.
9: Australian cancer researcher Richard Scollier will be farewelled at a state funeral at the Sydney Opera House today. The 59-year-old, who died from brain cancer last month, is credited with saving thousands of lives through his groundbreaking melanoma research. Aussie unis will be forced to tighten up their action around racism and anti-Semitism. They'll be required to strengthen their complaint processes and adopt recognised definitions of hate and anti-Semitism. And the coalition is set to overhaul its nuclear policy with a plan to allow data giants to build their own reactors to power their AI data centres.
5: Be a sport. Take a mate to Bottomless Brunch, including food and a two-hour beverage package. Saturdays at the Berry Hotel.
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9: Yannick Sinner's almost $5 million richer after beating Alexander Zverev in the men's final at Wimbledon overnight. In AFL, Dean Solomon is urging Bombers fans to be patient after last night's 90-point drubbing at the hands of Brisbane.
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9: And in NRL, Melbourne Storms down the Titans by 22 points. 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
2: The sun is slowly popping its way out, Tabby.
0: I love that. The sun generally tends to do that, and it will be doing that for the rest of the day, but partly cloudy for the remainder of the day. Mostly sunny tomorrow, partly cloudy on Wednesday and Thursday. Cloud clearing for a sunny afternoon.
2: Today, a max of 16 degrees, and right now at the Village Air Conditioning Weather Station, it's 9.
5: 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It's Magic 931's Zach and Tabby.
2: Now, there's a nice little group that I met a couple of days ago. The Riverland Young Professionals Group.
0: Yeah, I've heard about this. I'm surprised you didn't join earlier.
2: I had to lie about my age to get in there, though, so that's one of those things. But we'll let you know how it went up next. Magic 931.

0: 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Thanks to Harvey Norman.
1: So I've been to the Young Riverland Professional Group event.
0: Nice.
1: It was just a nice little brisk walk down Loxton.
0: How'd you go?
1: It was really nice. We went up to the place called Heaven. Yeah, are you familiar with
0: that? I've seen the Heaven lookout. Yeah, apparently it's the old makeout spot.
1: Yeah, that definitely looked like it. No word of a lie. So it was a very pretty steep as well. Mm. So I was very lucky to survive that. You know, usually I die with
0: struggle with your fitness now and then.
1: Yeah, I really do. And, yeah, so we just met like three or four others as well. What's really good about the Young Riverland Professionals is that they try and do monthly events, so like meet and mingles. Hugh from the Murray Pioneer has done a quiz night a few times.
0: Yeah, I've heard about the Riverland Young Professionals. Yeah. I haven't quite slithered my way into that group yet, but what are the requirements to be a part of such a pristine group?
1: I think you're just going to be a decent person, you know.
0: Oh,
1: that's
0: really
1: what it seems like. Yeah, like,
0: I thought there was an age restriction on it.
1: I actually did think there was, but they never asked, so
0: okay.
1: I was okay.
0: Yeah,
1: it
0: was.
1: It does say 18 to 35 on the official website. I am a little bit past that.
0: You're a little bit older than that.
1: But it seemed fine. It seemed to have worked, and it seems like a great event. So if anyone around wants to have some mingle, meet some people around the area, go suss out the Riverland Young Professional Group on Facebook and find out what events are around.
0: No, that's good. It's just another great initiative to get yourself out there, especially if you're new to the area.
1: That's right.
0: Get a lot of people who come down here to work in healthcare and do all sorts of jobs. So meeting people that way, you could meet good old Zach on a hill on the way to heaven.
1: Yeah, that's right.
0: Magic 931.

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1: And I'm just happy to listen to the Magic 931 audience and find out what their secret hobby is that embraces their inner geek.
0: You know what? I got told that I really need to start watching Lord of the Rings.
1: Yeah,
0: you do. It was one of those things where I don't feel like I've reached peak geekiness yet to watch it, but it's getting there.
1: You know what that means? You shall not pass inner geekiness.
0: All right, 858-23931. 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
1: Today is Embrace Your Geekness Day. And there is something that I have a little bit of a fascination about.
0: Uh-huh.
1: So I collect board games. AFL and cricket board games.
0: Oh, that is horrible.
1: I have as like
0: any... That's not even the sexy kind of nerd. Like, that's just like lame.
1: No, like, there is not one person that has as many AFL and cricket board games as I have.
0: Do they even make those anymore?
1: Oh, they make so... I don't know if they make any anymore, but they've made them over the years and I have single one of them.
0: Name a couple for me.
1: So there's an AFL game. There's the, I think it's
0: you
1: called
0: can't
1: footy,
0: see it.
1: Footy Field.
0: Yeah.
1: And there's How's That is one of the cricket games. That's got
0: I
1: a dice.
0: I can't think of anything more boring than a cricket board game.
1: Oh, it's epic. So it's,
0: heavens.
1: Yeah, it's a lot of card game based on cricket.
0: We want to know the things that bring out your inner geek. This is something that I'm actually quite shocked by.
1: Okay.
0: I'm judging you quite a little bit for this.
1: I have
0: this.
1: Them all insured. That's how important
0: You're
1: they
0: joking.
1: Are. To, yeah, seriously. 0427
0: 624 423. What hobby of yours brings out your inner geek? We'll take your texts and your calls up next after Alex Warren. It's Fever Dream, 11 to 8 on the Riverlands home of the hits. Magic 931. I will. I will judge you. Love you.

0: Magic 931, the Riverlands, home of the hits. 0427 624 423. What hobby brings out your inner geek?
1: Got one from Jason saying he has every colour version of a Nintendo 64. So they came out with five or six different colours.
0: Wow.
1: He has every single one by the sounds of it.
0: That is I love that.
1: So nerdy.
0: I really do like
1: so
0: that.
1: Geeky.
0: We had Lara on the text line saying that she collects those pop vinyls.
1: Oh, yes.
0: Yeah. People go crazy for those.
1: Remember when we tried to cut one open to see if it had a brain in it?
0: And
1: we couldn't
0: cut its head off.
1: No.
0: Sad yeah. times. But hey, if you are a fan of the nerdy hobbies, there's a group that I've just come across. It's the Riverland O'Malley TCG.
1: Yeah, that's right. So they do the events where you're swapping the cards and everything and grading everything.
0: Yeah. Oh, I love that. I brought up Pokemon the other day in the office and I got told to shut up.
1: Yeah, that's a bit rude. Who was that? Who told you to shut up?
0: Just someone from Pensioner FM.
1: What is that? Go, Shorty.
0: It is our birthday banger. Oh, someone has given us a call. We better get to a song. It's Magic 931.

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15: With the latest, I'm Lockie Winnell. Testing of River Murray water has found no detections of PFAS chemicals in sample drinking water sources. SA Water has been carrying out

0: testing since 2024, with samples taken before water enters treatment plants. Just recently, three targeted areas of River Murray water were tested by SA Water and confirmed no detections of the chemicals used in several industrial applications. Testing locations are selected on a risk-based schedule and frequency determined by SA Health. A dispute over the state's landscape levy is continuing, with Mid-Murray Mayor Simone Bailey meeting recently with the State Environment Minister. Mid-Murray Mayor Bailey spoke with several ministers on how the system disadvantages regional communities.
1: We're paying a lot more than, say, the people in Adelaide. So for an $800,000 house in Mid-Murray last financial year, you paid around $116 in landscape levy. If I had a unit in Adelaide City valued at the same, I would be paying $13.
0: A scholarship named in honour of Riverland nurse Kirsty Bowden has been awarded to two Riverland nurses currently studying. Kirsty Bowden's life was tragically cut short when helping others in the 2017 London Bridge terror attack. Ms. Bowden grew up in the Riverland and studied at Flinders University, the scholarship established in her honour. Flinders University Professor Tracy Humphrey said the Kirsty Bowden Memorial Nursing Scholarship is a fitting legacy for a Flinders graduate that the university is especially proud of. Just recently, Riverland nursing students Caitlin Hayes and Cheyenne Hogan were announced as the recipients of this year's scholarships, both very appreciative of the support. And looking at sport, with young Speedway motorcycle racer Riley McGregor not holding back at the weekend's World Championships. Held in Sweden, the Riverland racer claimed third over the weekend at the Speedway Grand Prix 4 division. The efforts saw a significant response online, with several Riverland locals helping the campaign prior. Now you're up to date. I'm Lockie Winnell.
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3: Morning, I'm Rob McLennan. The US has carried out more strikes on Iran overnight, claiming to have hit 140 military targets. American Ambassador to NATO Matt Whitaker justifying it on Fox News.
4: President Trump, if shipping is attacked or if the Iranians want to act belligerent, then he will respond with overwhelming force.
3: Australian cancer researcher Richard Scollier will be farewelled at a state funeral at the Sydney Opera House today. The 59-year-old, who died from brain cancer last month, is credited with saving thousands of lives through his groundbreaking melanoma research. Aussie unis will be forced to tighten up their action around racism and anti-Semitism. They'll be required to strengthen their complaint processes and adopt recognised definitions of hate and anti-Semitism. And the coalition is set to overhaul its nuclear policy with a plan to allow data giants to build their own reactors to power their AI data centres.
2: Go posh with high tea, bubbles on arrival, housemade scones, ribbon sandwiches and chocolate profiteroles. Sundays at the Berry Hotel.
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3: Tennis first and world number one Jannik Sinner has had a four-set victory over Alexander Zverev in the Wimbledon men's final. Heartache, though, for Australia's Cruz Hewitt, who's lost to American Jordan Lee in the boys' final. Newcastle has dropped out of the NRL's top four after going down to South Sydney 26-24. Coach Justin Holbrook saying they have work ahead of them.
6: Play a lot smarter than what we're playing at the moment. We're making it very hard on ourselves.
3: And in the AFL, the Bombers copping a 15-goal thrashing at the hands of Brisbane.
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9: Almost hit double figures up to now, Tabby. 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
8: Oh, good stuff. I love when we get over 10 degrees in the Riverlands in July. It's a miracle. A partly cloudy rest of the day with a slight chance of a shower. Mostly sunny tomorrow, partly cloudy on Wednesday and Thursday. That cloud clearing for a sunny afternoon.
9: Today, a max of 16 degrees. And right now at the Davilles Air Conditioning Weather Station, it's 10.
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8: Our birthday banger has gone off. 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
9: And we can hear that beautiful noise. 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
8: Zach and Tubby's Wheel of Wishes, heaps of prizes valued at least $100. 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Magic 931.

0: 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It's 13 past 8. You're with Zach and Tabby.
1: The birthday banger has banged. Let's go to the phones and see who's winning a $100 prize on Zach and Tabby's Wheel of Wishes.
0: Ash from Renmark has given us a call for the Wheel of Wishes. Ash, what are you up to this morning?
2: Just putting up some Hebel panels in Loxton.
0: Oh, good stuff.
3: Beautiful.
0: Now, it is our 28th birthday. It's Zach and Tabby's Wheel of Wishes. There's heaps of prizes on here from Harvey Norman Renmark, a grocery shop at Coles, 23rd Street Distillery. Anything in Mines that's quite tickling your fancy?
2: Happy with whatever.
0: Happy with whatever. All right, should we give this wheel a spin?
3: Yeah, let's give it a big spin.
0: Ash, what kind of momentum do you want on this wheel? Oh, listen to it.
2: Sorry?
0: What kind of momentum?
2: Oh, let it rip.
0: Let it rip. Oh, that's horrible.
3: It's terrible. All right, what have we got?
0: It's slowing down. It has landed on Plaza Quality Meats. Ash, $100 to spend at the meat store. I really hope you're not a vegetarian.
2: Nah, mate, I'm a butcher by trade as well.
0: Oh,
3: perfect.
0: Ash, congratulations.
2: Awesome, thank you.
0: What's your, don't go yet. I want to know your,
3: go-to meat.
0: Yeah, your go-to.
2: Probably a good old scotch.
0: Scotch filler. Yeah, all right, you're going to buy plenty of them. Ash from Renmark playing the Wheel of Wishes. You can have your turn every single day for the next couple of weeks as we celebrate our 28th birthday. Cheers, Ash.
3: Thank you very much.
2: No worries, thank you.
0: It's Magic 931.

0: 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Zach and Tabby's Wheel of Wishes just went off to Ash in Renmark, scoring himself $100 to spend at Plaza Quality Meats. It was that easy, Zach.
1: Bit of scotch fillet. Oh. No need to do 100 words. All you need to do is give us a call. It's going to be amazing. Yeah. How great is
0: when
1: that?
0: When you hear the birthday banger in the club. But we've already done it today.
1: That's right.
0: Don't try and call us right now. But there will be more opportunities throughout the Brekkie show tomorrow. So make sure you keep listening. Heaps of prizes to give away from Riverland Central, also Harvey Norman Renmark, as well as Riverland Steel.
1: And the Overland Corner Hotel as well.
0: Apparently, yeah,
1: the
0: fantastic.
1: Biggest schnitzels in the planet, I've heard.
0: Well, make sure you're sticking around for Zach and Tabby's Wheel of Wishes as we celebrate our 28th birthday.
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1: Up next, we will pay tribute to a absolutely amazing journalist and all-around good guy who unfortunately passed away at age 82 over the weekend. We'll let you know who it is next. 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
1: So on the weekend, I think it was Friday, the news of broadcaster and politician Darren Hinch, who passed away at age 82. So he was a probably a journalist for the last 60 years.
0: Mm-hmm.
1: He was had his own show called Hinch, and he always tried to make sure he was the human headline, spent a lot of time in radio as well.
0: What I know about him, because I'm not super familiar with him, and maybe if you're listening, you're not either, which you should be, because apparently he's quite iconic. He wasn't afraid to steer clear of controversy, and if someone confronted him about something, he'd kind of be like, well, that's kind of a you problem, mate.
1: And that's exactly what he used to do a lot. So he was the oldest ever senator to be elected in Parliament as well, as a Victorian senator at 72 years old.
0: Hectic.
1: Yeah, so he tried to make sure the people that were doing illegal things got called out.
0: It's all about justice.
1: Yeah, it's all about justice, the Justice Party. And what I noticed a lot, he spent a lot of time in popular culture. So in the video clip for You're the Voice, John Farnham, he was actually in it. There's a scene where he was having an argument with their wife. That was actually Darren Hinch and his wife, Jackie Weaver.
0: That's hilarious.
1: And in a movie called the Wog Boy, of course.
0: You can say that.
1: This iconic scene happened. Didn't like the movie, but I loved this scene.
2: Tonight, someone who is a disgrace to the nation, a stinking dole cheat, is rotting the system and flaunting it in our faces.
3: Steve Karametsis, shame, shame, shame. You are a cheat. You are a bludger. You are living the good life at the expense of honest, decent, hardworking Australian taxpayers. What do you say to that? Okay. You can say nothing to that because you cannot answer me, can you?
1: That was pretty much him to a T.
0: So he was playing himself.
1: Yeah, he just used to do the most, you know, controversial stuff and make sure it was always entertaining as well. So Darren Hinch, rest in peace, mate. A lot of the beautiful stories on Facebook as well, doing a lot of stuff. But it's all, unfortunately, it is over. But
0: Magic 931.

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1: New sport and weather, and then next, we've got Vicky Daniel from the Rose and Garden Festival.
0: Yeah, yeah. So they have secured some funding, so really keen to get her on the show up next and ask her all about it and what is in store for this year's Riverland Rose and Garden Festival. Magic 931.
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3: With the latest, I'm Lucky Winnell. Building approvals across the Riverland picked up in May, making it the busiest month of the year so far. The region recorded 13 approvals across the three major council areas, taking the yearly total to 47. Land availability remains a key issue locally, with councils continuing work to unlock new residential allotments. The federal government's new national emergency messaging system will be on show today in Berry. With a national test soon to be carried out, Safecom will hold a pop-up information display at the Berry Pavilion from 2 p.m. today. Locals with questions are encouraged to head along, with there being no need to register. The national test of the system takes place later this month. There's more reminders not to spread fruit fly these school holidays. With the region has a long history of sharing the region's best produce, restrictions in recent years have seen this become harder. Local state MP Tim Whetstone says while his jam started as a bit of fun, it now allows produce to be shared in a responsible way.
4: Anything to promote the region, but also at the moment, you know, I think with fruit fly and other challenges that everyone faces, we can't give away fresh fruit, so we make jam and dry fruit and try and just expose some of those little gems that we've got that mainstream people don't often see.
3: Looking at sport, and races enjoyed good conditions at the weekend's Wakery Off-Road Enduro. After 2 days of solid racing, it was the Victorian team of Tom Owen, Damon Bennett and Jesse Bubb that took the win ahead of Riverland racer Brad Gallard, who was joined by Jesse Gallard and Scott Pogorecki after the 2 days. Off-road racing returns to the region very soon for the Love Day 400, starting on the 24th of July. Now you're up to date. I'm Lockie Winnell.
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5: Hello, I'm Rob McLennan. The US claims it's hit 140 targets in its latest missile and drone attacks on Iran. It comes after an Iranian attack on a ship in the Strait of Hormuz. Donald Trump telling NBC he's running out of patience.
6: We had a deal with them yesterday. They were giving up everything. And then all of a sudden, 2 hours after that, they hit a ship with a drone.
5: Support for One Nation is easing, according to a new poll, with today's Resolve Political Monitor showing the party's primary support is down 3%, its first slide in 4 months. It means Labor has regained the overall lead on 28%, ahead of One Nation on 26 and the Coalition on 23. That is still 3% higher than in June. An investigation is underway into the death of an Aussie dad at a Bali immigration centre. 39-year-old Cameron Hughes was found unresponsive on Friday night while he was awaiting deportation over visa concerns. Preliminary findings suggest he may have had a heart attack.
2: Be a sport. 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Magic 931 Sport. Now.
5: In AFL, Essendon has been flogged by the Lions by 90 points. In NRL, the Titans have had a 22-18 loss to the Storm. Sea Eagles falling 19-18 to the Cowboys and the Rabbitohs beating the Knights 26-24. At Wimbledon, Yannick Sinner's paid tribute to Alexander Zverev after beating him in the men's final.
7: I know another goal is to for you to become number one in the world. You're very, very close, so we need to be... To be very careful now.
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0: Magic weather. Daniel from the Bureau joins us. A little bit of wacky and all over the place weather ahead for us this week, Dan.
8: Mixed bag, but nothing too bad, really. We could see the odd little spot about tomorrow, possibly even today, but if you do see any rainfall, less than a millimetre, and I think it's going to be only a handful of people get a few, you know, spots on their windscreen, and that'll basically be it. As we move into today, we're generally expecting cloud to increase. Bit of clear sky at the moment, but that cloud is certainly on its way. And then, yeah, really heading into the week. We do see a large high-pressure system move over South Australia and slowly sort of lumber its way into Victoria and then into the Tasman Sea. So that's going to really lead to some settled weather conditions as we move through the week. We'll see the temperatures drop down a little bit just once this cooler air mass from sort of the cold fronts we've seen move through yesterday and sort of clearing today. So temperatures will cool off a bit in the midweek, down to 15 for Wednesday, but we do start to see things slowly warm up as we get into the later parts of the week, and on the weekend that high-pressure system will start to direct northerly winds across large parts of South Australia, so we'll end up with 18 degrees by the time we get to Sunday. The one thing to note, though, is with those settled conditions overnight, we are going to see some pretty frosty minimums. So you'll see Friday 2 degrees for Renmark in the morning. So, yeah, some cool wintry nights. Going to be a struggle to get down to zero, but I think maybe through the Riverland and Murraylands, you might see one or two places just start to nudge that 0 degree temperature as we move through the midweek.
1: Thank you very much for that, Daniel. And don't forget, search McDonald's Renmark on your Uber Eats app to get McDonald's delivered to your door.
2: I wake up smiling every morning. 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It's Magic 931's Zach and Tabby.
1: A little bit later on in the half hour, we are going to be chatting to Vicky Dunhill, the president of the Rose and Garden Festival.
0: The saviour of the Rose and Garden Festival.
1: Exactly.
0: If it weren't for her, so many of these opportunities would not have stood up. Really keen for this festival. And I'm keen for you, Zach, because it's your first year.
1: Yeah, I'm really excited for that.
0: Yeah, witnessing the Rose and Garden Fest.
1: I actually found one of the old guides in the studio a couple of weeks ago.
0: You're a big fan. It looks beautiful.
1: Yeah,
0: you just love the design of it. But we'll chat with her before the end of the show. But up next, we have Pencil It In, all of your events coming up this week. It's Magic 931.

0: 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All thanks to our friends at the locally owned Harvey Norman Renmark. 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
1: What's going on?
2: HB or not HB? There's heaps happening around the Riverland, so make sure you pencil it in.
0: Some awesome events coming up this week. I think the main one, the big one, is Riverland Musical Society is putting on their production of Golden, an evening of songs from the golden years of musicals, Zach.
3: That is the era before the year 2000.
0: Yeah.
3: And they're also doing a cocktail event as well, a little gala before the show.
0: Yeah, taking place at the Loxton Community Theatre. 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
3: Something happening today down at the Renmark Club for the school holidays, of course, is the kids' craft session.
0: Ah.
3: So bring them along and they can have creative creations, hands-on fun, and plenty of little amazing things like air dry claying, painting, jewellery making, and loads more creative activities.
0: Perfect way to keep them busy during the school holidays.
3: 11 till 1 today.
0: How about
3: and
0: this one?
3: It's free.
0: On Thursday, it's the Berry Blue Light Disco.
3: Oh, yeah.
0: Taking place at the Netball Club. 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Tickets are available at bluelightsa.org. I'm pretty sure you can just get tickets on the night as well. That should be so much fun.
3: Our boss at Pensioner FM actually told us that he used to be a DJ doing that back in the day.
0: Let him at a blue light these days. Right now, it's Sabrina Carpenter, House Tour 19 to 9, right across the Riverland. 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You are Zach and Tabby. Hope you're having a great Monday morning.

0: Sabrina Carpenter, the Riverlands, home of the hits. We have been doing Zach and Tabby's Wheel of Wishes this morning. We gave $100 away to Ash. Oh, that's horrible.
1: Terrible. All right, what have we got?
0: It's slowing down. It has landed on Plaza Quality Meats. Ash, $100 to spend at the meat store. I really hope you're not a vegetarian.
2: Nah, mate, I'm a butcher by trade as well.
0: 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Ash, congratulations.
1: It's going to get some scotch fillet from the meat store, which is amazing.
0: Plaza Quality Meats. 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It's Magic 931.
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1: 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I never knew what's coming. 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
10: A couple of months ago, we thought the Rosen Garden Festival would be kaput. 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
11: Literally.
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11: 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I think a program's coming out soon. It's Magic 931, 12 to 9. 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

0: 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Vicky Dunhill joins us on the show. Welcome, Vicky.
1: Thanks heaps, guys. Thank you.
0: Been in the news a lot recently for securing local grant funding for Riverland Rose and Garden Festival.
1: Yep, that's been pretty exciting for our committee and the festival. It's going to help, and it's vital to make this year's festival a success.
0: 100%.
1: But we really want to thank the South Australian Government through the South Australian Tourism Commission and the Tourism Minister, Emily Burke. That's really good.
2: Fantastic. So how is the interest going for the Rose and Garden Festival this year?
1: Oh, we've had lots of interest. People have come out of the woodworks for their Streets in Bloom, which is the new one we have this year, and also for the Open Gardens. We have over 30 Open Gardens this year, so that's been fantastic.
0: Considering that this was looking to be cancelled this year, and then you jumped into the position of president, and it's back, it's firing, is it more or less busy and crazy than you expected it to be?
1: It's actually a little bit less busier.
0: Beautiful.
1: So because everyone in the committee, you know, has is working so well and they've got their own, jobs to do.
0: Must be refreshing.
1: Oh, it's fantastic. Just the best committee.
2: So you did mention the Streets in Bloom program. What's it going to look like from a perspective?
0: Yeah, what is that? That sounds cool.
1: So it was an initiative. We just wanted something different, a little bit more, a bit of a fresher idea with the open gardens. Not everyone can have an open garden. But lots of people have this amazing front garden. So we thought, well, if we think of it like the Christmas lights, or, you know, you drive by with the Christmas lights and you go down up and down each street, well, the Streets in Bloom residents will have, they will be identified and you can drive up and down and view the Streets in Bloom just like Christmas lights.
2: That's such a great idea.
0: So is it like there's going to be a website or an app or it's a part of the program and people can register to say, you can't come into my backyard because that's we don't worry about the back of my head when I wake up from a nap, but the front of my garden I've made look pretty, and that's more like being put on this map for people to see.
1: Yeah, so it'll be in our program, which we are currently actually now formatting and getting ready. It'll be all in their program with everyone's Streets in Bloom addresses.
0: Beautiful, Vicky. This is such an exciting time. I mean, we're in July already, which is madness. This is
2: crazy.
0: Running from October 9th to the 18th. I think just another thank you and gratitude is in order for actually stepping into this role when they were so desperate to find someone to keep this festival alive.
1: Oh, thank you so much. Yeah, it's been challenging for myself, but I'm just so grateful for the committee. They're amazing.
0: Yeah.
1: And the whole community, far and wide have got behind us, and I'm just really grateful and I'm totally excited. And I have said also in the past that I'm going to get out and be part of the festival and go to as many open gardens and events that I possibly can, and I'm going to bring my family and friends along. So
0: it's going to
1: be great.
0: We'll have to get you a flower crown or something to identify you.
1: It's going to be great.
0: Vicky Dunhill, the new president of the Riverland Rose and Garden Festival, happening from the 9th to the 18th of October all across the Riverland. Vicky, thank you so much.
1: Thank you so much.
0: It's Magic 931.

0: 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All thanks to the locally owned Harvey Norman, Renmark. That is all we have time for today.
1: How good was it that we gave away a $100 meat voucher to the...
0: Plaza Quality Meats.
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0: Yes, for Zach and Tabby's Wheel of Wishes, which is what we're doing for our 28th birthday. Every single day, you might hear our birthday banger... And when you do, give us a call on 858-239-31. Hundreds of dollars to spend on local experiences as well as heaps of businesses here in the Riverland. 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
1: It's a bit cute, isn't it?
0: We got to get out of here tomorrow. TikTok Tuesday, Tabby the Tired Ass, and another chance to win with Zach and Tabby's Wheel of Wishes.
1: Stay beautiful, Riverland.
0: Bye.
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0: 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The England Academy's rejected me. 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I'm Alan Tekkers, and this is the Failed Footballer Podcast. 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
3: 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This is your news. Now,
4: with the latest, I'm Lucky Winnell. River Murray flows into South Australia are set to rise this week following significant rainfall upstream. Flows are forecast to increase from 4.2 gigalitres a day last week to around 8 gigalitres a day by this Friday. Recent rainfall across New South Wales and Victoria has boosted inflows from a number of tributaries, while storage levels at Lake Victoria have climbed to 79% capacity. Locals with questions on the government's new emergency messaging system are invited to head along to a pop-up information session today in Berry. The national test of the system is slated for later this month, which sends an alert message to mobile phones, even if they're on silent. The information session is set for 2 p.m. at the Berry Pavilion today. And the Mid-Murray Mayor is continuing her push for changes to the state's landscape levy, saying regional residents are paying an unfair share. Simone Bailey says homeowners pay significant more than people with similarly valued properties in Adelaide, despite the levy being outside council's control. The Mayor says she'll continue raising the issue with the state government while she's in the role.
5: Oh, look, I got to meet with Minister Burke this week and it was a really good conversation. So I'm really hoping, and I said on my socials, you know, I've met with now three ministers and I feel like I'm getting closer. So cross your fingers for me.
4: Now you're up to date. I'm Lockie Winnell.
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6: Good morning, I'm Robert Clennon. An Iranian newspaper has published what it's calling a kill list of foreign leaders to be targeted as revenge for the death of the supreme leader. It includes Donald Trump, the Israeli and UK prime ministers, but it does not mention Anthony Albanese. Meantime, Washington's NATO ambassador Matt Whitaker has told Fox America's latest strikes on Iran are justified following Tehran's attack on a Cyprus flagged ship.
7: You show strength to make sure the strait continues to flow, the commercial traffic, and most importantly, you make sure that Iran never gets a nuclear weapon.
6: Back home, the coalition's considering a new policy that would lift Australia's ban on nuclear power and allow data centres to build their own private nuclear reactors. An Aussie expat awaiting deportation from Bali is being remembered as a beautiful person after he died while waiting at a detention centre, and Australia still furious about China's decision to fire a dummy warhead into the South Pacific, and we have let Beijing know.
3: Be a sport. 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
6: Jannik Sinner's taken out the men's final at Wimbledon, beating Alexander Zverev in four sets.
8: I'm very happy, of course, about the win, but I'm mostly very happy about the level we both played.
6: To NRL, where Titans coach Josh Hannes criticised the refereeing following last night's 22-18 loss to the Storm. And in AFL, Bombers caretaker coach Dean Solomon is defending Zach Merritt's quiet game after the Bombers' 90-point loss to the Lions.
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9: Magic weather. Partly cloudy with a slight chance of a shower across the Riverland today. Tomorrow's sun coming out for a mostly sunny top of 17. 15 and partly cloudy Wednesday and Thursday. That cloud clearing for a sunny afternoon, 14 degrees. Today we're getting to a top of 16. And right now at the De Villiers Air Conditioning Weather Station, it's 11.

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